Get ready for the wave. 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The water won't even make mud. After it comes, it might come with a steady flow. Grab the roots of the tree down by the river. Dip your cup when your spirit's low.

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0: Maybe we should all just get along with each other and put away our problems. 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It's really that simple.
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You know that I'm a crazy bitch. 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

Everybody's looking for the pink, pink, pink powder. Everybody's looking for the